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3: People, you really look good tonight.
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0: 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You danced long enough. 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Ooh, there it is.
1: Oh.
0: 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Here's to the little black duck.
2: Don't say that.
0: Well, okay, I'll tell you what, then. 4 months of love and happiness is to us and our future. Mm-hmm. Here about some music.

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I don't want to let you out of my sight.

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1: When your legs don't work like they used to before, and I can't sweep you off of your feet, will your mouth still remember the taste of my love? Will your eyes still smile from your cheek?